hope you had a good day today. I hope that things are going your way. I'm glad that you are here with us tonight as we share stories from the heart, as we talk to you, listen to you, and then try to find the perfect song to help bring forth all that is in your imagination.

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1: Hi, good evening. Who is this?
2: This is Stephanie.
1: Stephanie, what can I do to make your night a little more enjoyable?
2: Well, I would like to dedicate a song to my husband.
1: What's his name?
2: His name is Brian.
1: And what do you want to tell me about Brian?
2: Brian is the most wonderful husband that a woman could ask for. He works 2 full-time jobs and a part-time job so that I can stay home and raise our child. He works at a hospital as an EMT, and then he volunteers at our local fire station. And he just works and works and works. I don't get to see him that often, but he does it so that I can stay home and take care of our little boy that took us 5 years and many ups and downs to get. And I love him so much, and I just want to dedicate a song to him.
1: So how old is your baby?
2: He'll be 14 months old tomorrow.
1: And is there a song that is your song, or you want me to find one?
2: Our song is Everything I Do by Bryan Adams.
1: Oh, I love that song. I'll play it for you.
2: Thank you very much.
1: Bye-bye, honey.
2: Bye-bye.

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1: Keeping you company on a throwback Thursday night. Do you post pictures on Facebook or on social media, Instagram, whatever, from your past? Throwback pictures, you know, the big hair days. You got those pictures where your shoulders look like a football player. You had the shoulder pads in the 80s and the tiny little waist and the big wide belts. Uh-huh. I see you nodding and laughing and your kids are rolling their eyes going, oh, please. You know what, kids? 10, 20 years, you're going to look back on the pictures you're taking now with your head shaved on one side and blue streaks and pink streaks, and you're going to laugh and go, oh, no, that was me. And I love that. I love that. I love phases and styles and being silly. I love being willing to take risks and do crazy things. A friend of mine's daughter cut her hair in a very different style. She had had long hair all of her life, and she just went crazy. And she said, I don't care. It's just hair. It'll grow back. I want to have fun this summer. My dad used to cut my brother Matt and my brother Tim's hair in a mohawk every summer. Back in the 70s and 80s, it was summer. School was out. The boys had fun. They were crazy. Have fun. Be bold. Take lots of pictures so that in 20 years, your kids can laugh at you. We'll be back sharing stories of families and generations of love on this show. You're listening to Delilah.
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1: Hi, Ann. Welcome to the Delilah Show. What can I do for you tonight?
2: Thank you. It's such a pleasure to talk to you. I was wondering if you could play a dedication for a friend.
1: What is your friend's name?
2: Bob.
1: Bob boyfriend, Bob buddy friend. What kind of friend are we talking?
2: A good friend.
1: A good friend.
2: Yeah.
1: A good hanging out, go bowling kind of friend, or a good hanging out, go bowling, come home, kiss his face kind of friend?
2: Just go bowling kind of friend.
1: No kissy kissy.
2: No.
1: Okay. And what do you want to tell him?
2: That I appreciate everything that he does and that I care for him and that, you know, he's always there and I just want to say thank you.
1: So you just need a friendship song that lets him know what a huge impact he's had in your world.
2: Yes.
1: So how long have you known him?
2: Oh, 6 years now, going on 7.
1: And what are some of the things that he's brought into your world that impacts you in such a way that you would hit redial, redial, redial, redial to get me?
2: Well, I used to date him at one time, but it kind of didn't work out. So we became friends and we just, you know, been going through rising, talking, going, doing things together and just having fun.
1: So you guys have a history that's interwoven in each other's lives.
2: Yes.
1: Okay, let me find a good song for you.
2: Okay, thank you.
1: Bye-bye.
2: Bye-bye.

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11: Hi, Ashley. Welcome to the Delilah Show. What can I do for you?
12: Oh, I'm calling for my friend James to let you know that he's always on my mind and I really care about him. He listens to you all the time, so I was wondering if you could play a special song for him.
11: Gene boyfriend, Gene buddy friend.
12: James, oh, he's a buddy friend. You know, maybe looking for something more in the future.
11: You or him or both of you?
12: For both of us.
11: You're both looking in the same direction.
12: We sure are.
11: Because it doesn't work, you know this, if only one of you is looking in that long-term direction.
12: Oh, no, of course. I know. I think we're both pretty head-on here. It's just, you know, we're starting slow.
11: Good for you. I will play a song for you. Good luck.
12: Thank you.
11: You have a great night.
12: I love you, Delilah. You too.

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1: Hi, this is Delilah. Who's with me on the phone line?
2: This is Nina.
1: Nina, thank you for calling. What can I do for you?
2: I wanted to make a dedication to my ex that has two kids that love him very much, and I wish he would just be in their life. And I would like to make a dedication song to let him wake up and realize what he's missing.
1: Nina, honey, if there were a song in the world that would do that, don't you think I would have found it by now? Do you really think if there were any song in the universe that could make an irresponsible person wake up and realize they need to be committed to the people they love, don't you think I would have found it by now?
2: Yeah, exactly.
1: He knows they love him. He doesn't care right now for whatever reason. He's so caught up in whatever it is, work or drugs or alcohol or
2: it's
1: another
2: female.
1: Woman, another person.
2: Yeah.
1: He's so caught up in his addictions that he's walking away from everything good and right and precious in his life.
2: Yeah, exactly.
1: And it's killing you and the children.
2: Yes.
1: And you are screaming from the top of your lungs, I love you. We love you. Why are you doing this?
2: Exactly.
1: And you can't understand why he doesn't hear it.
2: Yep.
1: I know. I was you at one time. And I had the radio. I was on the air. I used to dedicate songs every night to my ex.
2: Oh my God. I read
1: poems of love. I wrote poems. I read them over the air. I cried on the air, thinking, hoping, praying something would turn him around.
2: Nothing, huh?
1: Nothing. That doesn't mean that it won't happen for you, but it's not going to be you that turns him around.
2: Yeah, exactly.
1: It's going to be, number one, God, and number two, him realizing that he is a fool.
2: Yes.
1: That's it. That's all that you can do is pray that God will help him to realize sooner than later that he is a fool and that he is destroying the best things that ever happened in his life.
2: Yeah.

0: 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If you are a young person, maybe you're a child and you're listening with your parents, with your mom or your dad or your grandparents, or maybe this is a safe place to come at night because life isn't so safe and you got no place to turn, nobody who will listen to you. I just want you to know I'm here. I wish that I could be there physically to give you a hug if you're going through a tough time. I'm a hugger. I admit it. I love to give hugs. I love to receive hugs. I wish I could give you a warm hug. I wish I could hug away all the hurt in your life. I can't, but what I can do is share stories from the heart and hopefully some words of wisdom here or there to make your nights a little brighter. You're listening to Delilah.
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1: Hi, Kathy.
2: Hello.
1: How are you tonight?
2: I'm doing great.
1: I understand you're very excited and want to brag on somebody that's been a part of your life for a little while.
2: Just a little while.
1: Just a little while. Just a short time.
2: Yes.
1: Just well, blink of an eye and he's been there.
2: Exactly.
1: What's his name?
2: His name is George.
1: And how many years?
2: 29 today.
1: Good for you.
2: Thank you.
1: So tell me, do you still get Twitter pated, Kathy, when it comes to George?
2: Oh, absolutely. We've been through a lot together, and the last couple of years especially have been real bad because my health has been going down, and he is just right there for me, and I think, we've been through all the vow things, all the good, the bad, the rich, the poor, well, not the rich, but, the semi-rich to the poor.
1: So where are you now on that scale?
2: We're in the poor part.
1: Oh, bummer!
2: We've been through a lot, good and bad, but, it seems like I love him 10,000 times more now than I did when we first said I do, which is, I think, I'm very thankful for that.
1: Let me find a song for you, Kathy.
2: Okay.
1: You have a good night.
2: You too.

0: 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Keeping you company on a Thursday night. Kick off your shoes, sit back. I am here to talk to you heart to heart, to remind you that life is short and life is precious, and you have a choice. You can invest your time and your energy on things that really don't matter in the long run, in the big picture. There are so many things you can be spending your time and energy on that don't matter. That when it's all said and done, nobody's going to remember. It's not going to change anyone's life. Or you can spend your time and energy doing things that matter. Loving people, helping people, nurturing children, reaching out, encouraging people, tutoring people, mentoring people, loving animals, taking care of our environment, being proactive, encouraging someone to make a positive change in their life, reading to shut-ins, reading to children, getting involved in literacy programs, getting involved in cleaning up the beaches, the oceans, the shores, the parks, the street in front of your house, for goodness sake. Take care of our world. Take care of the people that God has placed in your path, and take care of yourself. Those are the things that matter. You are listening to Delilah.
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4: 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Reigning MVP Michael Beasley and the defending champion Miami 305 play a must-win game against the undefeated Dallas Power, led by Coach Nancy Lieberman. Then Dwight Howard and the L.A. 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
1: Hi, Renee. Welcome to the Delilah Show. What can I do for you?
2: I'd like to dedicate a song to my mom. She's a cancer survivor, and I mean, she goes over and beyond, you know, for her kids and her grandchildren, and, you know, it doesn't matter what's going on in our life. She'll drop whatever she's doing for us, and I just want to tell her how much I love her and how much she means to me.
1: What's your mama's name, Renee?
2: Her name's Viola.
1: And she's cancer-free now?
2: Yeah, she's been cancer-free for 5 years.
1: Hallelujah.
2: Yeah,
1: that's a lot to celebrate.
2: It sure is. And I'm just so glad that we still have her around. I don't know what I would do without her.
1: Well, let's hope we don't have to find out for a long, long time.
2: Exactly.
1: I got an amazing letter from a listener named Terry, who is right now living with cancer. And she just sent me the most wonderfully uplifting letter of faith and hope. And she's just a fighter. And I love that. I love hearing from people who've decided, you know what? I know this is a battle and I know it's going to take a lot, but it is not going to steal my joy or get me down.
2: It doesn't matter how she's feeling. She's still uplifting and, you know, puts her feelings and, you know, her aches and pains aside and keeps on going.
1: I will find a song for Viola and for everyone who is battling cancer, and just a song of hope and inspiration.
2: Thank you so much, Delilah.

0: 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Tonight's Delilah's Dilemma is from an anonymous listener who needs a little advice. She says, I listen to you every night and I know you give great advice. I'm hoping you can do the same for me. About a month ago, my ex broke up with me, claiming it's because I am not experienced in certain areas. He is 37 and I'm 25. Why did that break us up? He said he wanted to stay friends. My first instinct was to say no, but now I'm still having trouble not thinking about him all the time. I was hoping you could give me some advice. He said he really wanted to stay friends and he wants to keep in touch. So please, Delilah, with your vast expanse of advice, help me. I don't understand this. Sincerely, Anonymous. Okay, Anonymous, I will have my words of wisdom coming up for you next. You're listening to Delilah.
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1: My friend Ruth posted something on her Facebook page by Mandy Hale, a little cartoon that says, learn to be alone and to like it. There is nothing more freeing and empowering than learning to like your own company. Some people go crazy when they have to be alone. They almost crawl out of their skin or they go and do something destructive. Some people like to be alone so that they can hide. They have a secret life that they can't have unless they've got alone time. Secrets that they keep from their family or friends. That's not the kind of alone that we're talking about. 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Thank you for spending time here with me tonight. 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
2: Hi, Devin. What can I do to make your night a little more special?
3: Well, me and my girlfriend, we're coming up on 1 year here soon. And, you know, it's been really nice. I was just hoping that this upcoming year could go by with a little bit less drama.
2: All right. Tell me some of the stuff that you've been through so I can figure out, like, what kind of song to get you through the storms.
3: There's just been some jealousy issues. We've had some needless arguments about some petty stuff that didn't need to be argued about. And I hope we can both sort of get our tempers under control.
2: If you can't stop fussing at each other, then this is not the person you're to be with. Love shouldn't hurt.
3: Right.
2: True love isn't jealous. It's not manipulative. It's not needy. It's not clingy. It doesn't hurt the other person. When there's jealousy, insecurity, clinginess, neediness, manipulation, accusations, that's not love at all. That's quite the opposite of love.
3: That's very true.
2: So if you feel that way about someone, get the heck away from them. And if they feel that way about you, get the heck away from them.
3: Wow.
2: It's true.
3: You're right.
2: If somebody is making accusations and you have done nothing to violate that trust, what they're truly saying is you are a liar and I don't believe you.
3: Yeah, that makes a lot of sense.
2: So, young man, do not be in a relationship, a committed relationship with somebody who is not your emotional, spiritual partner.
3: Well, then thank you for the awesome insight.
2: Okay, good luck.
3: Thank you much, Delilah.
2: Have a good night.
3: You too.

0: 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Are you a dreamer? Do you dream big? I'm a dreamer. I am always dreaming new dreams. My problem is sometimes I don't always follow through. Well, more than sometimes. But there are some thoughtful people who have helped me to make some of those dreams come true. Some very thoughtful people who have helped me put the foundation beneath the dreams that I dreamed in the clouds. Are you a dreamer? Do you help other people to make those dreams come true? Tonight, I'm going to dream a little dream with you. You're listening to Delilah.
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1: Hi, thank you for calling The Delilah Show. Who is this?
2: My name is Sandy.
1: Welcome to The Delilah Show. What can I do for you?
2: I recently met someone, and right now we're taking a break, and I don't know how it's going to turn out.
1: Taking a break. What does that mean?
2: We're not seeing each other right now.
1: Why would you not know how that's going to turn out? Why would you want to be with somebody who doesn't want to see you right now?
2: You know what? That's what I'm trying to figure out.
1: If somebody is into you and is the one for you and is the person that God has chosen for you to spend your life with, that somebody is going to be going crazy if he can't see you for a week.
2: Exactly.
1: If somebody is your lifelong love, your other half, that someone won't be able to stay away from you.
2: That's true. I know that's what I'm trying to figure out about all this.
1: There's nothing to figure out. If he doesn't want to be with you, if he's saying, all right, now I don't want to be with you, why would you even think twice about him?
2: I should just walk away and let it go.
1: So what's stopping you? What has stolen your faith in yourself? Where did that get lost along the way?
2: I don't know. I wonder that myself. I don't know. I'm just trying to figure it out.
1: Okay, well, figure that out and figure out how to delete his numbers.
2: I know.
1: All right, because you deserve to be adored. Don't settle for less.
2: Thank you.
1: Good night.
2: Good night.

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Hey there, it's Teresa Lucas. I brought my snacks. I am all ready to keep you company all night long here, playing so much variety. Hey, if you'd like to stay in touch tonight, I'm waiting for you on Twitter, @TeresaLucas3. Something

0: Because I gotta have faith. I gotta have faith. Because I gotta have faith, faith, faith. I gotta have faith, faith, faith. Mix 98.9. You know, I'm a multitasker, so I have to get right to the point when I'm doing something. 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

0: 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So, Tony, being you're not a big soccer fan, are you happy that the World Cup Finals is Sunday?
1: I can hardly wait.

Youngstown's Mix 98.9, playing the 80s to now. Quite a few requests coming in for this one right here, so let's play it, okay? This is a song that made Ella Langley the first female artist to simultaneously tap the Hot Country Songs and the Billboard Hot 100 and Country Airplay charts. It's called Choosin' Texas.

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0: 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If you're in the car right now, as soon as you get in the house, why don't you tell Alexa to play us on iHeartRadio? You can listen whatever room you're in. I love that.
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1: Oh my God, thank you so much. I'm like smiling so big right now.
0: Another $1,000 winner. A grand in the hand. You could use it, right? First keyword coming up later on this morning.

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0: 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Thanking everybody in Sebring and Salem for turning us on day after day, making us your official station while you work. You guys are awesome.
1: I'm going under in this time. I fear there's no one to save me. This all or nothing really got away. You're driving me crazy.

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1: 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I love it.
0: Thank you. I love to hear that.

0: 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Okay, you can tell me you've been in the car jamming to a song that you like and you don't want to get out until it's over, right? 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And you could take that song with you and us wherever you go.
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Mix 98.9. How you doing? 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

0: 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Hey, it's Teresa Lucas here. Thanks for listening. Coming up on 4 o'clock. Loving when we throw back to the 80s like that.
1: You know, all these songs bringing back so many memories. And back in the 80s, yeah, I still watched cartoons, even though I was in high school.
0: What can I say? I still haven't grown out of cartoons, but
1: think of all the awesome cartoons that we had back in the 80s. We had DuckTales, Care Bears, Thundercats, and I'm about to give you an earworm. Sorry about that in advance. Remember this cartoon from the 80s?
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0: Youngstown's Mix 98.9, playing the 80s to now. Hey, Jenna, is there a quote that you live by?
1: It's not about the ending, it's about the journey. With everything going on, but just me personally, that just repeating that to myself has really helped.
0: Words of wisdom right there.

Youngstown's Mix 98.9. Quite a few requests coming in for this one right here, so let's play it, okay? This is a song that made Ella Langley the first female artist to simultaneously top the Hot Country Songs and the Billboard Hot 100 and Country Airplay charts. 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

Mix 98.9. How you doing? It's Teresa. Inviting you to stay connected with us on social media, too. You know, there's always something going on Facebook and Instagram. And you could share it with your friends at Mix.

0: You saw that the National Park Service decided and announced not to euthanize that bison that tossed that grandfather, Mr. McDaniel, into the air.
1: The one that went viral this week. Yeah.
0: Yes.
2: Mm-hmm. Yeah. Wasn't his fault, though, the bison, because somebody honked a horn.
0: Someone honked a horn. And they say that at certain times of the year, animals, wild animals, males, are even more aggressive, and they think that could have happened in this case, too. The bison.
1: I guess the criteria would be is if they're really a continued danger to others, that's part of the decision. But this was so random.
0: Yeah.
1: He was the distance he should have been.
0: According to the National Park Service, all animals require a distance of 75 feet to 150 feet in national parks. You need to know to stay back. Ironically, the number one reason that people have problems with animals in the Grand Canyon is squirrel bites. Yeah. I guess the squirrels are aggressive there. Yeah.
1: Well, Mr. McDaniel was far enough away. He was 300 feet away, so he was outside of that recommendation. Was it safe for squirrels?
2: About 20 feet.
0: Yeah, I haven't dug into the squirrel stuff. We did look into for you black bears and brown bears in national parks. Look, the first time I was a child in the Smoky Mountains with my dad and my family, and there was a black bear, and my dad was so excited to see it. He walked to it. He went to it.
1: Oh.
0: Yeah, and...
1: not a good idea.
0: No.
1: When you and I have done that with our daughters, Taylor and Phoebe.
0: Walk to bears?
1: We've never walked to them. We've driven by and we've seen them, but we've never,
0: I know. It's a person like me. I don't know if Mr. McDaniel felt this way, but I'm in awe of seeing something wild that up close.
1: I think a lot of people are, and we humanize animals.
0: Yeah, they're not. They're wild.
1: Yeah.
0: So here's what to know. For black bears, well, bears in general, keep your distance, and if they see you, they're most likely going to want to go away from you. Speak calmly. Let them know you're a human, not a prey animal. If they hear you, they know that's sort of foreign.
2: They speak English?
1: Yeah. No kidding.
2: I am not a prey animal.
0: Don't run. It triggers their instinct to chase you.
1: Show them your license, Sam.
2: Human.
0: For black bears, don't play dead. Make yourself look big, okay? For brown bears, like grizzlies, you're supposed to play dead. I mean, good luck.
1: You should never get that. I mean, grizzlies are dangerous anyway. There's nothing that you're going
0: to
1: do.
0: Scared to death of grizzlies.
1: At the end of the day, just keep your distance, right?
0: Follow the National Park Service recommendations.
1: Yeah.

0: Got a Food Dude special edition here.
1: Okay, Sam.
0: A lot of times in doing Food Dude, when I bring you all the new stuff, I come across stuff like a Burger King, McDonald's, wherever, from Japan or in Germany. And it's like, there's no point talking about it because we can't
2: get it
0: here.
1: Right.
0: But this goes back to my vacation in Chicago with my son, Sammy.
2: Yeah.
0: McDonald's headquarters is there.
1: Okay.
0: And Hamburger University is there, too.
2: Oh, cool.
0: And at McDonald's headquarters, they have a global menu. They bring in some of the stuff from around the world.
2: Oh,
1: really?
0: Yeah. So we went just to try the global menu. We didn't get any of the normal stuff.
2: Mm-hmm.
0: I had a Kung Pao Double McChicken from China.
2: That sounds delicious.
0: It was. My only critique of it is it could have used a little more Kung Pao sauce, but it tasted just like Kung Pao chicken.
2: Oh.
1: Wow. Yeah.
2: That's a normal menu item there.
0: In China.
2: It makes sense.
0: Well, here at this global one, or at the headquarters, they rotate out the menu every 12 weeks, like every 3 months.
2: Mm-hmm.
0: So we had that. We had the mango curry McWrap.
2: Oh,
0: I was waiting for Murphy to say something.
1: Yeah, because I'm not a big curry fan. How was it?
0: It was actually a sweet curry, which was unusual.
2: That's different. Okay.
0: And that was actually good in a cheesy onion burger from Brazil.
2: Mm-hmm.
0: And that was good. It was like sauteed onions on the hamburger.
2: Sauteed onions? That sounds...
0: Yeah. Well, you know, regular McDonald's hamburger is just onions.
1: Diced onions.
2: Yeah.
0: This was sauteed. It was good. Mm-hmm. My favorite thing was the dessert. They have this thing called McPops in Spain. They're like little jelly donuts. You know, jelly donuts are powdered on the outside.
1: Yeah.
0: Three little ones in an order. One was jelly, one was hazelnut, and the other was Biscoff.
2: That's fancy for McDonald's.
0: And they were like, oom, oom, you know, pop them in. It was cool going and trying stuff that is supposedly sold in other countries.
2: I have a question.
0: Yeah.
2: Was the bread, like you had a chicken sandwich.
0: Yeah.
2: Was the bread the same?
0: Yeah, it was.
2: Because that's one of my friends that I used to work with a long time ago. Her favorite, she loved McDonald's. And the reason she loved it was the smell of the bread. No matter where you went in the world and ordered a cheeseburger or whatever sandwich, the bread always was the same and smelled exactly the same.
0: Yeah.
2: And
0: yeah.

0: Bread was fine.
1: And it smelled the same.
0: Yeah. The only thing that was different, I think, was the chicken. It was a double McChicken, whatever. But I think the chicken was a little thinner than the regular McChicken patties because they put two on there.
1: Sure.
0: Tons of lettuce. And that Kung Pao sauce was just so good.
2: You know, you would think those things would go over here in America fine.
0: Yes, there's a lot of that. It's like, let's try it.
2: Yeah.
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0: Murphy, Sam, and Jody's Grateful Friday.
1: Love having you along for it. Kristen sent this email. Hello, guys. First of all, love your show.
2: Thank you.
1: I'm so glad today is Grateful Friday. I write this email with tears and yet joy in my heart. After 20 years in the same job, today will be my last day. I have been through 3 owners and a couple different positions in this company. I have worked with some incredible customers, suppliers, and coworkers. I take many wonderful memories and friends with me. I'm trying to think of my new job as a career, as career number 2. Again, love you guys and listen every day. Thank you, Kristen. Kristen didn't tell us about exactly what she did. I know Sam's like, what kind of customers? What kind of stuff?
2: Yeah. Well, Kristen, we hope the move is a step up and, you know, and your new second career is happy for you too.
1: We have this also from Amy. Hello, love listening. I don't get to listen as much anymore. I work from home, but anytime I hear you guys now, it makes me think of this story when my daughter, Afton, was around 9 years old. We talk about it when we hear you guys and laugh. We've said for several years that we were going to write and tell you. We just never have. So listening now at my desk motivated me to finally send this message. We used to listen on the way to work and school. And one day, I didn't have the radio on. And from the back of my minivan, she says, turn on Turkey, Ham, and Jody. In my laughter, I said, it's Murphy, Sam, and Jody. That's their names. And she said, oh, well, I really thought they were trying to be funny and sound like a sandwich since they're always talking about food.
2: Oh, that's cute.
1: Hope you enjoy it and laugh out loud. Have a great day from Amy and Afton. Turkey, Ham, and Jody.
3: I bet you like that, don't you?
2: Yeah, no kidding.
1: It's cute. Sounds like something we should make.
2: Yeah, we would actually consider that, you know, if the business cards weren't so expensive to redo.
1: Oh, that's so cute. And by the way, I love the name Afton. What a great name.
2: Yeah, that's
1: it's different.
2: You don't
1: it's
2: hear
1: special.
2: That every day. Yeah.
1: Write us back and tell us the story. Just don't wait all those years.
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0: We were saying earlier in national parks so that you don't get like launched by a bison, which happened this week. We all saw Mr.
1: McDaniel.
0: It looks
1: cooler than it feels.
2: I'm sure.
0: It doesn't look cool.
1: Well, that, you know what I mean.
0: All.
1: I'm glad he's not. I mean, he broke his leg in three places. I'm just saying.
2: I'm with Murphy. It looked cool.
1: That's why it went viral. That's why it went viral because people are like, "Whoa!" You know,
0: it
1: would
0: have gone viral even if you didn't see the launch. But I know Sam said there's already a T-shirt for the launch.
2: Oh yeah.
1: Well, every news website you go to, it's frozen that freeze frame of him in the shape of an X.
2: You know what, too? There's even an AI video of it. He's chasing the bison.
0: Okay, I don't want to see that.
1: Oh, is there really?
2: Yeah.
0: Nobody needs that.
2: Yeah.
0: We were saying the you have to stay away. Is it 75 feet to 150 feet from all wild animals in national parks? That's the recommendation. And then we touched on the fact that in the Grand Canyon, the number one animal incident, squirrel bites. Like the Grand Canyon, the most dangerous things there are mountain lions and rattlesnakes. Rattlesnakes is what I was looking for when I was in the Grand Canyon.
1: I would be careful.
0: I was freaking out.
1: Any reason to worry about scorpions?
0: I mean, sure.
2: Yeah, and that donkey ride down the ledge.
0: They wouldn't let me ride the donkey. I kind of didn't want to.
1: Because there were too many rattlesnakes.
0: Listen, squirrel bites are number one. The reason being, the visitors associate, oh, cute little squirrel, just like the cute little squirrel. But those are not cute little squirrels. They associate, they're aggressive, they're living in the wild, and they associate humans who go through the park as with food. Because you got trail mix and you got all the things they can smell. And so those rodents associate you with food, and they are aggressive. They are not afraid of you. They don't duck and run when you come. They see you. They want your trail mix. People have had run-ins with squirrels a lot. And it is a concern because squirrel bites, they do have, some of them have rabies and things like that.
1: Oh, yeah, so, I mean, I don't want to,
0: So Murphy really doesn't want to go hiking in the Grand Canyon
1: I don't want to be launched by a bison or bitten by a squirrel, honestly, Jody. Yeah.
0: Just so you
2: know. And also, it's kind of lame. Oh, yeah, I got bit by a squirrel at the Grand Canyon.
0: It's not
1: lame. Oh, yeah, I got launched by a bison.
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0: think that's the way it goes down. However, realize that Spain is the favorite here. You know, they only allowed one goal during the 7 matches of this tournament.
1: Oh.
0: Spain, favorite to win on Sunday. That doesn't mean they will. It just means they're favored. Number 2, apparently it's not the 70s, 80s, or 90s that we miss so much. We're not longing for those clothes or trends.
1: Good old days.
0: What we actually miss is being unreachable, not being bombarded with constant news and notifications. Something about the way we live today, not the best for mental health.
1: Or so, I'll call you when I get home because so I don't have a phone.
0: You feel like you miss the 80s or the 90s. It's what you miss is the feeling of not living the way we live now. Just a note for mental health. And number 3, why is cream of wheat trending? It is. Well, on social media, they say it's because of grocery prices. People are finding that, you know, you can buy a box for $5 and it gives you 2 dozen servings. Oh. So everybody's learning to love this hot cereal again. And if you log on, you can find all kinds of new ways to cook it with perfect consistency. And it taps into that old comfort food we're all looking for.
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Mixed 98.9, Friday morning, finally here, July 17th. 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
0: 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Rich. That's rich. Enter it now.

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Not every day can be the best day ever. That's why I love this song. It just kind of reminds you can get through all the bad days. You have. You're still here being amazing. You're unstoppable.

0: 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Isn't it so fun to raise little humans? It's like they're always trying to get something over on us, right? Like, what is your kid's like worst habit right now?
1: Well, my son never wants to brush his teeth.
0: Mm-hmm.
1: He'll go into the bathroom and turn on the faucet, but not brush them at all. I have to either watch him brush them or smell his mouth.
0: Yeah.
1: You're like a prison guard.
0: You know, I'll always go in and be like, oh, so your toothbrush is wet? My daughter hasn't quite figured out the just run it under the faucet thing yet. So I'm with you. More parenting, less prison guarding.
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1: The 80s to now are on Mix 98.9. We spend so much of our lives like inside our own bubbles, like our own problems, our own worlds. But every now and then you walk into somebody else's bubble. Have you ever just been like in the middle of somebody else's moment?
2: So I saw this couple, like it was a picture perfect moment. Uh-huh. It was a disco ball. Aww. And everything. And
1: yeah.
2: And the guy got down on one knee and he gave this beautiful speech. Aww. And, you know, everyone had their phones out. It was just a really beautiful moment. Mm-hmm. And he asked her to marry him and she said no.
1: Oh.
2: And left him down there on one knee.
1: Oh, left him on the knee. I shouldn't laugh. That's brutal. But I mean, clearly she knew what was going on. Why didn't she stop him before then? Oh, I have questions.
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1: Oh my gosh, this is unbelievable. Thank you so much.
0: Stick around for your chance to win. What?

Mix 98.9, more variety from the 80s to now. I am going to toss a number at you that might blow your mind. 39. 39 years ago, Joshua Tree came out. Yep, we can just round up to 40 and just accept it. Oh my goodness, I can still listen to this front to back. And if I was in my car back in high school, my cassette would be clicking over and over and over again for the Joshua Tree. With or without you, it's you too.

0: 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I am a list person. I have got to write it down or else it like swims in my brain and I have to make room for more stuff to be up in my brain. So I have lots of lists laying around and I've realized you're either a list person or not. So are you a list person?
1: Yes. Oh my God, I'm always writing things down so I remember to do them. If I didn't, I'd never get anything done. Mm-hmm. I feel like I have more things written on post-its than I can even count.
0: I have to pull all my notes together and make one master list at the end of the night so I can have a fresh start the next morning. But it calms my brain.
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Hey there, it's Jana. 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

Youngstown's Mix 98.9 playing the 80s to now. I am so looking forward to, obviously, the finale, FIFA World Cup action. But that halftime show, too. Come on now. Madonna, Shakira, BTS, Coldplay, Justin Bieber, and more. How are they going to do it in 11 minutes? Can't wait to watch. With you.

Youngstown's Mix 98.9. $1,000 an hour continues all throughout the workday. Let's get you into the weekend with a little bit of extra cash. Our keywords are coming up. Here's Ed Sheeran in Shape of You.

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1: 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Earlier today, I spent a good like 5 minutes looking for my phone when turns out it was in my hand the whole time. Have you ever done that?
2: So it was in the back pocket of my jeans.
1: Okay.
2: And I didn't feel it. And I was looking everywhere. I had people helping me. Finally, I had to have a stranger call my phone. And then when my backside vibrated, I found it.
1: I feel a lot better now. Thank you, Alicia.
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1: As we head into your 1 o'clock hour Friday afternoon with Mrs. Taylor Swift, here's Opalite. I had a

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0: 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Summer travel is definitely in full swing, but have you ever lost something while you were traveling?
1: I was so bummed. I had my favorite pair of diamond earrings on. 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
1: I fell asleep on the plane, took a nap, and didn't realize that one of them had fallen off, and then it was too late to go back and get it.
0: Aww. Well, you know, if you kept the other one, maybe you can make like a cute like necklace or a ring out of it, but I'm sorry.
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1: I've got some friends that love to go camping. 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
1: Happy Friday. I'm Jeff Stevens. This sounds like somebody's pretty happy.
2: 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Thank you so much.
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1: I'm Jeff Stevens. 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We still have three more chances before the weekend coming up at 3, 4, and 5. And don't worry, it does continue Monday again starting at 9.

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1: I'm Jeff Stevens. This is kind of a fun Friday topic. At least I hope it's fun. What is the most unfortunate time your phone died? Let me know on the TalkBack mic on the iHeartRadio app.

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1: Don Henley getting us all warmed up for our best of the 80s and 90s weekend. Going to kick that off here after 3 o'clock. And that is Boys of Summer. I'm Jeff Stevens. All right, Carmen, what is the most unfortunate time that your phone died? Let me know on the talkback mic on the iHeartRadio app. What do you think?
2: Oh, my God. The most unfortunate time that my phone died was in the middle of the Taylor Swift concert because I had been so excited taking pictures and videos since it started, and halfway through the battery died, and I think I shed a real tear.
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1: Friday afternoon with Jeff Stevens and Jeffrey. You did it.
2: 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All right. now I can go out and have some fun.
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If you ever hear a song from the 80s or 90s, but you can't remember the title or artist, you can get that right on our website. 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
1: I'm Jeff Stevens. If you're thinking about the box office on this hot summer weekend, it could be a robust weekend. I'll tell you more coming up.

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1: Backstreet Boys, I Want It That Way on our Best of the 80s and 90s weekend. I'm Jeff Stevens. Well, the Odyssey is expected to make over $200 million worldwide in its first weekend. And of course, it opens today. Christopher Nolan's widescreen version of the Greek epic is in theaters starting today, with many IMAX theaters already sold out. And you've got Zendaya, you've got Tom Holland, Robert Pattinson, Anne Hathaway, Matt Damon. By the way, Zendaya making a splash on social media with pictures of her looking stunning at the premiere. And wow, it could be a really big weekend at the box office.
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2: 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Thank you. Thank you. Very well needed.
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1: I'm Jeff Stevens. Just about time for our good news story. This is about a student's first aid training saving someone's life after Ed Sheeran.

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1: There's Ed Sheeran and Perfect here on this Friday afternoon. I'm Jeff Stevens. Well, it's really perfect that it's Friday, but we've also got some good news for you.
2: I need some good news, baby. It's like the world's gone crazy. Give me some good news, baby. Give it to me. Give it to me.
1: Well, this just happened last week. A cosmetology student used her first aid training to help a vape shop employee who was shot during an armed robbery. Scarlett was at the store with a friend early Friday morning when they found the 21-year-old cashier injured behind the counter. Her friend called 911. Scarlett used her shirt as a makeshift compress, applying pressure to the man's head wound to help control the bleeding. I grab him. I go, "You're going to be fine. You just need to sit down. I don't know him, but I can show him kindness." He was transported to a local hospital. The robbery is being looked into, but she said she was grateful she was there at the right time and was able to help.
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1: It's Daisies from Justin Bieber. It is Friday evening. I'm Jeff Stevens. Well, smartphone addiction can be blamed for many things: distracted driving, sleep disruption, anxiety, and stress. But you can add tattoos to the list. Yeah, there's a veteran tattoo artist in London who has been inking people for 50 years and says mobile phones are the worst thing to happen to tattooing. He explains that clients constantly are reaching for, they're checking, they're dropping their phones. And of course, that can create real problems while they're being tattooed, because tattooing involves drawing a needle directly onto the skin. Sudden movements can lead to mistakes or injuries. So more reasons to be annoyed with our smartphones.
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1: Little party in the USA here as we get into the weekend. I'm Jeff Stevens. So think about this. When is the most unfortunate time your phone died? 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
2: Oh, my God. So the most unfortunate time that my phone died, I was on my way to a job interview, and I did not write down the address. I did not fully have my phone charged like I thought. And my phone died, and I literally, like, it was over by the time I drive all the way back to get a charger or to a store or anything. Like, I totally missed the interview. So, there goes that really great job, and my parents are still holding it over my head.
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1: A little bit after 6 on your Friday evening. Looks like cosmetic procedures could be more addictive than gambling. I'll tell you more coming up in 8 minutes.

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1: Friday evening with Jeff Stevens and Kimberly. 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
1: 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It obviously paid off. You got $1,000 bucks. We're going to head

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1: Rolling in the Deep from Adele. I'm Jeff Stevens. Well, this is pretty wild. A new retirement survey finds that Americans are so afraid of going broke that it has actually moved ahead of death as their biggest fear. Now, according to this Center for the Future of Retirement, nearly 70% of Americans say outliving their savings worries them more than death itself. Now, that's a figure that's risen significantly in recent years. Experts say that the fear is being driven by inflation, rising health care, long-term care costs, concerns about Social Security, and longer life expectancies. Many workers no longer have traditional pensions, leaving them responsible for generating their own retirement income.
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7: 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And then the final is in New Jersey on Sunday at 3 between Argentina and Spain. Argentina's Lionel Messi comes into the match tied for the tournament high in goals with 8, and he's also tied for second in assists at 4.
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sliding through a Friday night with you, helping you to relax, to unwind, to refocus on all the good things in life, to take your eyes off of the stress of the week and focus instead on the people that make life worth living, the folks you love, and we're going to be here to play songs for you tonight.

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1: Hello, good evening. Welcome to the Delilah Show. Who is this?
2: This is Katie.
1: Hi, Katie. This is Delilah. What can I do for you?
2: I am so excited to get a hold of you. My best friend and I are on a road trip.
1: Road trip!
2: Yeah. And we have 12 hours ahead of us. And so we wanted you to play something awesome and peppy for us.
1: So road trip, girls road trip. How many bags of chips have you gone through?
2: We have only gone through about 2 things of curly fries and hot ham and cheese from Hardee's so far.
1: That's it?
2: That's it.
1: I don't know why. When I get in the car with my girlfriends and it's road trip time, it's like an eating frenzy. Why is that?
2: Yeah, we're trying to wait until we're at least through a little bit of the night before our feeding frenzy starts, but it won't be long. At 3 o'clock we'll hit and we'll need those chips.
1: Yeah, you'll need the chips. I'm there with you, girlfriend. I will find a good song for you. Be safe. Drive safely.
2: We will. Thank you so much.
1: Have a great trip.
2: Thank you.
1: Thanks for letting me keep you company on the road.
2: Oh, we're so excited. We love listening to you.
1: Well, I'll be here all night long for you.
2: All right. Thanks so much.
1: Bye-bye.
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1: So Andrea has fallen in love and her sweetheart lives far away and she wants to move to be with him. You don't say how old you are, Andrea. You don't say if you're done with high school, if you're done with college, if you have a career. You don't give me really vital information here. Does the person that you plan on moving with have a career? Is that what is keeping him from joining you where you're at? If your family is that important to you, why must you go join him? Why can't he come and join you? Do you have a career? Do you plan on having a career? Are you looking at the big picture or are you just thinking that you're in love and everything's going to work out if you move and be with this guy? Because that's not the way it works. That is not the way it works. You need to have a plan for your future. What is his plans for you? Does he want to settle down, to get married, to have a family? What's the big picture? Before I can tell you how to feel confident about your future, I need to know what your future is going to look like. Not that God can't change that, because he will. But you need to have a blueprint. You need to have a map of where you plan on going. Otherwise, nothing is going to work out. You've got to have a map, a roadmap for where you want to be with this person and where they want to be with you. I would guess once you figure that out, Mama will feel much more secure and at peace, and so will you. Good luck, sweetheart. I hope you spread your wings and have a beautiful life.

0: 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Good evening. Welcome to our Friday night girls' night. Doesn't mean guys are not invited. 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
6: 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And then the final is in New Jersey on Sunday at 3 between Argentina and Spain. Argentina's Lionel Messi comes into the match tied for the tournament high in goals with 8, and he's also tied for second in assists at 4.
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0: Well, I'd just like to say that I've been, I guess, reunited with the woman I first fell in love with 3 years ago by the name of Pauline. It's almost like a sense where, you know, when you've kind of been, you've met your soulmate, you tend to sometimes lose track of them, but when you find them again, you realize just how much you truly, you have found your true love.
1: So, are you going to hang on tight this time?
0: Yeah, definitely.
1: You're not going to let her slip between your fingers?
0: Well, it's not so much a case of slipping between the fingers, but it's more of a case of a chain of events and certain things where it's like the old adage, if you don't deal with things as a childhood, in your childhood, your adulthood sometimes has issues. Well, we've both kind of been through a traumatic kind of, you know, learning and growing up and things like that. And
1: so you both had to deal with stuff before God could bring you back together, and you've dealt with your past?
0: We very much have. And
1: gotten rid of all that emotional baggage you were carrying around?
0: Forgiveness was the biggest part, because once the forgiveness part set in, it was the most amazing thing, because it really opened up the whole door back to love again.
1: Isn't that amazing?
0: It really
1: is. How his forgiveness is the key to everything. Well, God bless you, Dean. And if you, I don't know what you do as a career, but you should consider broadcasting because you have a great voice.
0: Well, that's one of the things I would like to do.
1: Good luck.
0: Thank you.

Thank you for stopping by on this Friday night. Are you out driving tonight? Heading out of town, going away for the weekend, going to see your sweetheart, or going home? If you are driving, drive carefully. We'll try not to drive you crazy as we share stories from the heart. The phone lines are open, and we would love to hear from you tonight.